0: Variety.
1: Did you know the hot and dry conditions currently being experienced are the early effects of the most intense phase of El Niño, expected to persist until mid-June? This situation may heighten the risk of drought, haze, and reduced river water levels. Possible health effects include fatigue and low energy, difficulty concentrating, and mood changes. What you can do: limit outdoor activities. 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Practice water conservation. Avoid open burning. And always check your vehicle's coolant and engine oil levels.
0: Don't know what to listen to? What about

0: maybe this. We've got it all here on Sabah VFM. Experience variety.
1: Sabah VFM Experience Variety. Good afternoon. Happy Monday, everyone. I'm Elfie back again, keeping you company for the next 3 hours. And yes, we've got good sunny weather here in KK today. The sun is shining. And yes, today is all about the results. The result of the FIFA World Cup. And of course, some people are probably a bit sleepy at work because they stay up late to watch the game. And yeah, congratulations Spain for winning, and those of you who are rooting for Spain, right? And yeah, some of the cafes, restaurants are having promotion in conjunction with the winning of Spain. I saw some promotion earlier that you have to wear this Spain jersey for you to get a promotion on their products. So yeah, do look out for those promotion, especially since it's almost lunch hour, right? And see whether you can get some deals on coffee, because if you're feeling sleepy, you definitely need a bit of extra caffeine boost, right? Anyway, stick around on Sabah VFM. Here's Anne-Marie, Kiss My Oh Oh, right here on Sabah VFM. Happy Monday.

Sabah VFM Experience Variety. Good afternoon. Happy Monday, everyone. Friendly reminder to our Muslim listeners, Zuhr prayer in Kota Kinabalu and its surrounding areas will be at 12:24 p.m. Here's Miley Cyrus, Flowers, right here on Sabah VFM.

0: Only 5 minutes a day is needed to ensure there is no stagnant water around your house that could lead to the breeding of Aedes mosquitoes. Do it. It could save you and your loved ones.
1: Attention, open burning is not allowed. This includes burning rubbish, bushes, farm waste, and peat soil. Under the Environmental Quality Act 1974, offenders can be fined up to 1 million ringgit, jailed up to 5 years or both. Open burning can cause big fires, haze, and health problems, especially for children and the elderly. Hot and dry weather makes fires spread fast. Do not burn your rubbish. If you see open burning, report it immediately. Taking care of the environment is everyone's responsibility.

facing the global supply crisis, the Malaysia Maritime Enforcement Agency, Maritim Malaysia, as the frontline enforcement body in the nation's water sector, continues to strengthen its commitment to ensure that the country's waters remain safe, orderly, and free from cross-border criminal activities for the sake of sustaining the national economy and safeguarding the well-being of the people. This info is brought to you by RTM, Teman Setia Anda.

0: 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It helps improve blood circulation, lower high blood pressure, and keep cholesterol levels under control.
1: Coming up in a few seconds, the weather report brought to you by the Kota Kinabalu Meteorological Services Department.
2: Sabah VFM Experience Variety. Good afternoon. Happy Monday, everyone. And time for the weather update. And let's bring in Mr. Hezron, Met Officer on duty today. Hello, Hezron.
3: Hello, good afternoon. How are you?
2: Good afternoon. I'm great. What about you?
3: I'm fine, thank you.
2: All right, Hezron, please share with us how's the weather going to look like today.
3: Hello, good afternoon, everyone. This is the weather forecast for 20th of July, valid for 12 hours from 1 p.m., issued by Malaysian Meteorological Department of Sabah. Afternoon weather conditions will be isolated thunderstorms over West Coast, Interior, Sandakan in Tawau Division, isolated rain in Kudat Division, and no rain in Labuan. Night weather will be isolated thunderstorms over Sandakan and Interior Divisions, and isolated rain over Labuan and other divisions of Sabah. Wind condition in Palawan water, wind direction is southwest, speed 40 to 50 km per hour. Labuan water, west-southwest, 30 to 40 km per hour. Sulu Sea, west-southwest, 20 to 30 km per hour. And in Celebes Sea, south-southwest, 10 to 20 km per hour. Sea condition in Palawan water, wave is expected to be between 2.5 to 3.5 meter. In Labuan water, between 1.5 to 2.5 meter. Sulu Sea between 1 to 1.5 meter, and in Celebes Sea between 0.5 to 1 meter. And lastly, the temperature, maximum temperature will be 34 degrees Celsius and the minimum is 23 degrees Celsius. That's all for the weather forecast today.
2: All right, before you go, Hezron, of course you watched the match last night.
3: I did actually, I watched it.
2: So who you were rooting for?
3: Actually, the team that I was rooting for has been, you know, it was England. But last night I was hoping Argentina would win. But yeah.
2: Yeah, a lot of people are were hoping for Argentina to win, right?
3: Yes, actually.
2: All right, thank you for the update, Hezron. Have a great day.
3: All right, you too.
2: All right, there you have it. Weather update for today, and yeah, we do expect isolated thunderstorm over inland areas in KK. Alright, that's the weather brought to you by the Malaysian Meteorological Department. And here's Sigala featuring Ella Henderson. We got love right here on Sabah VFM.

Suburb FM Experience Variety. And if you had to ask, where did your friends go to during lunch hour? They're probably trying to catch some sleep after watching the final of FIFA World Cup. And yeah, following Spain's victory over Argentina in the World Cup final, Spain head coach Luis de la Fuente recounted what he told his team during extra time, that he simply reminded them that they were doing a great job and had the match under control, but that in a final against an opponent like Argentina, a single lapse in concentration at any moment could cost them a goal. And if you missed out on the match, on the final of FIFA World Cup, you can watch it now on Sukan Plus, on My TV, and also on RTM Click app on your smartphone and your smart TV for free, alright? And yeah, shout out to those of you who are feeling a bit sleepy at the moment after watching the final. And yeah, you're probably trying to skip your lunch, trying to just replenish those missing sleeping hours, right? Anyway, here's Ed Sheeran, Azizam, right here on Suburb VFM. Happy Monday.

0: Attention! Open burning is not allowed. This includes burning rubbish, bushes, farm waste, and peat soil. Under the Environmental Quality Act 1974, offenders can be fined up to 1 million ringgit, jailed up to 5 years or both. Open burning can cause big fires, haze, and health problems, especially for children and the elderly. Hot and dry weather makes fires spread fast. Do not burn your rubbish. If you see open burning, report it immediately. Taking care of the environment is everyone's responsibility.
1: Not carrying an identity card is an offense in Malaysia. Individuals who fail to present their identity card when requested by the authorities may be subject to fines and imprisonment. According to Regulation 25, Subsection 1N of the National Registration Regulations 1990, failure to carry or to present an identity card when requested is an offense. If convicted, the offender may be punished with imprisonment of up to 3 years, a fine of up to 20,000 ringgit or both. Therefore, it is important to always carry your identity card and present it to the authorities when requested.
2: Bullying is not a joke. Don't ever use the excuse just for fun. Don't hide your actions behind. We're only playing. When someone's spirit is broken, it's not a laugh. It's emotional abuse. Bullying is not a sign of courage. It's a sign that empathy is lost. Remember, bullying is never a joke.
1: Did you know Subatik Island in the Tawau District is shared by two countries? The island is divided between Malaysia and Indonesia, making it unique not just in geography, but also in the way of life of its people. On the Malaysian side alone, more than 20,000 residents live across 12 villages.
3: Did you know walking consistently can strengthen your heart and reduce the risk of cardiovascular disease? It helps improve blood circulation, lower high blood pressure, and keep cholesterol levels under control.

0: Good afternoon. Salam, Malaysia Madani. Ilham Ifan with Prime at 1. First, the headlines. EPF Co-op Fund Management remains transparent, professional. And remaining 4 Malaysians stranded on vessel in UAE return home. The news unfold. The management of national retirement funds involving the Employees Provident Fund, EPF, and the Retirement Fund Incorporated, Co-op, is grounded in the principles of transparency, accountability and good governance. Prime Minister Dato' Sri Anwar Ibrahim said that every investment decision is made professionally through detailed review processes, feasibility studies and risk assessments by investment panels and relevant committees.
1: 160 juta itu dilabur dalam syarikat teknologi aquaculture Indonesia e-fishery. 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
0: According to Dato' Sri Anwar, the losses must be viewed within the context of Co-op's overall performance, which recorded a net profit of 12.9 billion ringgit with a fund growth of 9.3%. The remaining 4 Malaysian crew members of MV Berkatua, who had been stranded at Hamriyah Port in Sharjah United Arab Emirates, UAE, have safely returned home. This marks the completion of efforts to repatriate all 8 Malaysians from the vessel. The Foreign Ministry, also known as Wisma Putra, said the crew members arrived at Kuala Lumpur International Airport at 9 a.m. on Monday. Radio Television Malaysia RTM will announce the acquisition of broadcasting rights for several more world-class sporting events, following the successful free-to-air coverage of the entire 2026 FIFA World Cup. Communications Minister Dato' Sri Fahmi Fazi said, Broadcasting Director General Ashwat Ismail has informed him that RTM will be airing several more tournaments. This will be announced at a later time.
2: Beberapa isu teknikal di awal yang telah dikenal pasti dan berjaya diatasi dan saya rasa ini peluang baik untuk kita lihat teknologi-teknologi baru termasuk yang kita boleh tonton TV dalam handphone dan ini sangat baik untuk rakyat Malaysia insyaAllah.
0: Meanwhile, Broadcasting Director General Ashwat Ismail said that the successful hosting of the broadcast reflects the strong public support for public broadcasting and RTM's efforts in delivering world-class sports coverage.
3: Untuk kita memberikan khidmat kita yang terbaik dalam konteks penyiaran, kita pastikan 104 perlawanan ini serta 112 grandstand bersejarah untuk RTM. 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
0: He also gave an assurance that RTM remains committed to providing the best coverage of the national team's participation on the international stage, including the Commonwealth Games. In addition, he urged all Malaysians to continue showing their support for the country's athletes. The Rakan X Masjid initiative has received overwhelming response since its launch last Ramadan, aimed at elevating the mosque as a community development center. Minister in the Prime Minister's Department of Religious Affairs, Dr. Zulkifli Hassan, said that the ministry has received positive feedback from both mosque institutions and the youth through organized programs. Penang Port continues to play an important role as a logistics gateway for southern Thailand by handling container and cargo movements between the neighboring country and Malaysia. Transport Minister MOT Anthony Lok said, The port is now handling a large number of containers to and from southern Thailand, thus strengthening its role as a regional logistics hub. Previously, Prime Minister Dato Sri Anwar Ibrahim recently reportedly asked MOT to discuss the use of ports on the Malaysia-Thailand border, as well as in Penang, to strengthen the development of infrastructure and logistics networks in the border area. The Kuala Lumpur Sessions Court today acquitted and discharged Datin Sri Zizi Izzet Abdul Samad of all three charges of abetting in the corruption case, involving 2.8 million ringgit linked to a 150 million ring investment in public mutual Berhad unit trusts dating back 11 years. Judge Rosli Ahmad delivered the ruling after finding that the defense had successfully raised reasonable doubts at the end of the defense case. In a look at stocks, at 12:30 p.m. today, there were 488 gainers, 450 losers, and 498 counters traded unchanged on the Bursa Malaysia. The FBM KLTI was at 1,726.11, down 5.34 points. Turnover was at 2.014 billion shares, valued at 992.550 million ringgit. Still ahead, oil hits 1 month high. Welcome back. In foreign news, the US claimed that Iran is using the Strait of Hormuz as leverage in the ongoing conflict in West Asia. US Secretary of State Marco Rubio emphasized that the United States will continue to protect the international shipping lane, while urging other nations to contribute either through assets or financial support to ensure the security of the waterway. Rubio also stressed that Washington remains open to a diplomatic solution, but insisted that any agreement must be adhered to by all parties. Two oil tankers attempting to transit the Strait of Hormuz were intercepted by Iran's Islamic Revolutionary Guard Corps, IRGC. According to the IRGC, both vessels allegedly failed to comply with instructions after attempting to use the southern route of the Strait of Hormuz, a path deemed unsafe, before an explosion occurred, bringing the ships to a halt. The IRGC did not clarify the cause of the explosion or the current condition of the two vessels. Earlier, the United Kingdom Maritime Trade Operations reported that a ship caught fire in the Strait of Hormuz, approximately 15 kilometers northwest of Oman. The cause of the fire remains unknown and has not yet been confirmed whether the incident is linked to the claims made by Iran. Meanwhile, the IRGC claimed to have launched a ballistic missile attack against U.S. military aircraft stationed at Aqaba Airport in Jordan. Tehran also claimed that the strike caused severe damage to several American military aircraft. However, the assertion has yet been verified by Washington. Brent crude hit on Monday its highest price since June due to renewed fighting between the United States and Iran. Brent oil crude was up 2.70% at $90.48 per barrel, while West Texas Intermediate was also up 2.46% at $84.52 per barrel. Analysts said rising oil prices could increase inflationary pressures and dampen economic growth if sustained, even as inflation in the United States shows signs of easing. And finally, sports: a solid defense was the key to Spain's success in lifting the World Cup for the second time. La Roja defender Marco Corella described the 1-0 victory over Argentina as a team effort, with every player fulfilling their role in both attack and defense. A single goal in extra time from substitute Ferran Torres ensured Spain emerged as champions at New Jersey Stadium. Throughout the tournament, Luis de la Fuente's side conceded just one goal in 8 matches, setting the record for the best defensive record by a World Cup winning team. And to end the bulletin, here's a recap of the headlines.

EPF Quad Fund Management remains transparent, professional, and remaining four Malaysians stranded on vessel in UAE return home. This has been Prime at 1, then is edited by Azmir Reza. Malaysia Madani, Kesejahteraan Dinikmati.

0: Variety.
1: Today in history, on this day in 2014, the first Malay female doctor Yang Berbahagia Tan Sri Dr. Salma Binti Ismail, aged 95, passed away at Pantai Medical Center in Kuala Lumpur due to old age approximately at 6:15 p.m. Born in Alostar, Kedah, she pursued her studies at King Edward Medical College, Singapore in 1936 and successfully completed her education in 1947. Her studies were extended due to the outbreak of World War II in 1939. Today in History, script was prepared by Documentation and Publication Section of the National Archives. Floods can happen in the blink of an eye. 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

0: 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Experience variety.
1: Sabah VFM Experience Variety. Good afternoon. Happy Monday, everyone. And of course, everywhere, people are still talking about the final of the 2026 FIFA World Cup. Whether you were rooting for Spain or Argentina, it's all over now, right? And of course, with the win over Argentina in the FIFA World Cup 2026 final, Spain extended its unbeaten run to 38 games, which is a new world record, and becomes the first nation to hold both men's and women's FIFA World Cup titles at the same time. And if you miss out on the final, you can watch it now on Sukan Plus on your mobile phone or on your smart TV. 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And of course, if you are seeing your friends, your colleagues a bit sleepy at the office, don't disturb them, okay? They probably need that much replacement of sleeping hours, all right? Now here's James Arthur.

Sabah VFM Experience Variety. Good afternoon. Happy Monday, everyone. That was Hayley Stanfield. Wrong Direction. And I hope you're not driving into a wrong street, a wrong direction whatsoever due to lack of sleep, alright? And you know, a lot of people are probably feel sleepy as of now as a result of the 2026 FIFA World Cup final. And of course, if you missed out on the match, you can watch it now, the repeat match on Sukan Plus, on RTM Click, and also on My TV. Alright folks, it's time for our segment of Behind the Song, and today I picked this track by Anne Saunders, Yellow Hearts. Now this track is about the frustrating, confusing limbo of modern dating and the anxiety of trying to read the mixed signals of a love interest who used to show deep interest but began responding to his compliments exclusively with vague yellow heart emojis. Now, what does yellow heart emoji means, you might ask? So the yellow heart emoji primarily symbolizes friendship, joy, and optimism, and it is commonly used among best friends, family members, or to offer encouragement without sending mixed signals. You know how it is when you responded to a text with that red emojis and people read it wrong. People thought you're trying to be romantic, so you use the yellow emoji so that no mixed signal is sent. So yeah, this is the track about yellow heart emoji, usually sent to stop, to block the interest of another party, right? You know, in the early stage of a friendship or soon to be relationship, you're trying to be friends, right? Nothing romantic, and you don't want to send that red heart emoji, you send a yellow one. So here's Anne Saunders with Yellow Hearts, my pick for today's segment of Behind the Song. Happy Monday.

0: Good afternoon and salam Malaysia Madani. This is Elfie Muhammad with the local news. Sabah has great potential in the development of ocean thermal energy conversion OTEC systems. Chief Minister Datuk Seri Panglima Haji Jinor said studies have shown that Sabah waters possess 70-75% of the country's OTEC potential. He added that the state government was currently looking into harnessing the OTEC potential, including through cooperation and technical studies with Japan. The Chief Minister said this in reply to a supplementary question from Sukh Assemblyman Datuk Sri Arthur Joseph Kurup at the 17th Sabah State Assembly sitting in Kota Kinabalu. Earlier, Datuk Hajiji assured that efforts would be stepped up to expand stable electricity supply to the state's interior region through infrastructure development and the implementation of power projects in stages. In another development, the Chief Minister said the government was providing a cash assistance of RM3,000 each to hawkers who run roadside businesses. He said the initiative was to ease the burden of small traders as well as providing funds to expand their businesses. Datuk Hajiji said this when officiating the Entrepreneur Carnival and STEM X Challenge in Tuaran held in conjunction with the FIFA World Cup 2026 final. He urged more youths to venture into business in addition to taking advantage of grants and assistance provided by the government. Meanwhile, organizing chairman Datuk Abdul Kasim Razali said the Entrepreneur Carnival and STEMX Challenge was aimed at empowering small entrepreneurs to market their products and thus generating income. In addition, it helps foster interest in science and technology while strengthening friendship among various communities. Domestic Trade and Cost of Living Minister Dato' Armizan Mohamad Ali has urged eligible companies that have yet to register for the Subsidized Diesel Control System SKDS to submit their applications through the My Subsidy portal. He said 28,000 companies involving more than 68,000 vehicles in Sabah, Sarawak and Labuan had registered for SKDS as of July 18th. For companies that have been successfully registered and approved under SKDS, the next step is to apply for a fleet card from the participating oil companies. Datuk Armizan said the ministry was also holding discussions with the Finance Ministry to examine proposals to improve SKDS based on implementation experience, industry feedback and operational issues. He said engagement sessions with the Sabah and Sarawak governments would continue to ensure that operational requirements on the ground were considered without compromising the objectives of subsidy targeting and efforts to curb leakages. Meanwhile, Datuk Armizan said the ministry would organize the Rahmah Madani Sales Program PGRM more frequently to help ease the burden of rising consumer goods prices. He told reporters this after the SKDS Fleet Card presentation ceremony in Labuan. The PGRM, which offers essential goods at prices between 10 and 30% lower than prevailing local market prices, is currently held 9 times a month at selected locations in states and districts nationwide. Datuk Armizan said the ministry would also take into account concerns raised by grocery retailers who claim that frequent PGRM program could affect their daily income. He said the frequency and locations of the programs must therefore be carefully planned to strike a balance between helping consumers obtain essential goods at lower prices and safeguarding the livelihoods of local retailers.
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0: Back with the local news. Strategic collaboration among the Malaysian Public Works Department, JKR, JKR Sabah and JKR Sarawak is key to tackling delays and problematic projects nationwide, including the Pan-Borneo Highway construction. Works Minister Datuk Sri Alexander Nantalingi said the collaboration serves as an important platform for the country's main implementing agencies to discuss challenges openly and find joint solutions. He said such collaboration was crucial as JKR Malaysia, JKR Sabah and JKR Sarawak were the country's main implementing agencies for construction projects. The minister highlighted that billions of ringgit worth of projects were currently underway, including the Pan-Borneo Highway, roads and government buildings. Datuk Nanta told reporters this after officiating the strategic collaboration program between the Works Ministry, JKR Sabah and the Construction Industry Development Board in Kota Kinabalu. The Malaysian Communications and Multimedia Commission, MCMC, in collaboration with the Health Ministry, will launch a pilot project using drones to deliver medicines in Tawau in September or October. Head of MCMC National Information Dissemination Centre, NADI Office, Dr. Muhammad Arif Adnan said the initiative was under the NADI Smart Services Programme. It is expected to benefit residents in about 12 villages, particularly those in rural and remote areas who face difficulties in obtaining regular medicine supplies. Dr. Muhammad Arif said the project would be implemented with the cooperation of the Health Ministry, the Civil Aviation Authority of Malaysia, the Sabah government and several other agencies through a whole-of-government approach to ensure smooth and safe operations. He added the program would help reduce the burden of traveling to obtain medicines while saving both time and transportation costs, especially for patients living far from hospitals. The Kuala Tomani Kemabong Road, which was closed to traffic due to a landslide last Friday, was reopened to users yesterday evening. However, only one lane is open to all vehicles. Tenom District Officer Alexander Liu, when contacted by RTM, confirmed that temporary road clearing and repair works had been undertaken by the Tenom Public Works Department concessionaire. Meanwhile, road users are reminded to exercise care when using the road and follow the instructions of personnel to avoid any untoward incidents. That concludes the local news prepared by Chong Shuyao. Salam Malaysia Madani, kesejahteraan dinikmati.

0: 4
1: Attention! Open burning is not allowed. This includes burning rubbish, bushes, farm waste, and peat soil. Under the Environmental Quality Act 1974, offenders can be fined up to 1 million ringgit, jailed up to 5 years or both. Open burning can cause big fires, haze, and health problems, especially for children and the elderly. Hot and dry weather makes fires spread fast. Do not burn your rubbish. If you see open burning, report it immediately. Taking care of the environment is everyone's responsibility.
0: When you feel like dancing, we've got this.

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1: Sabah VFM Experience Variety. Good afternoon. Happy Monday, everyone. And yes, the 2026 FIFA World Cup Final is the topic for today, alright? Whether you're into football or not, it's what people talk about today. And now showing on Sukan Plus is the repeat of the match between Spain and Argentina, the final. If you miss out on the match, you can watch it right now on Sukan Plus, on RTM Click, and also on MyTV. And now here's A1, One More Try, right here on Sabah VFM. Happy Monday!

0: You're missing home. Only know you love her when you let her go. And you let her go.
1: Sabah VFM Experience Variety. Good afternoon. Happy Monday, everyone. And yes, let it go. All your frustration, all your anger, all your disappointment of the 2026 FIFA World Cup. Let it go. It's all over, right? But if you miss out on the match, you can watch it now on Sukan Plus, on MyTV and RTM Click. The repeat match now showing on Sukan Plus. And here's Shakira, Don't Bother, right here on Sabah VFM.

Sub of VFM Experience, Variety, and you're just listening to Alanis Morissette, You Learn. And now, here's another throwback hit. Here's Nelly Furtado, Say It Right, right here on Sub of VFM. Happy Monday.

Saba VFM Experience, Variety, The Sound of Santana featuring Michelle Branch, The Game of Love. This is the end of Monday edition of Experience Variety. Till next time, this is Elfie signing off. Take care, bye for now, and have a great Monday afternoon ahead. I'm going to leave you with Kylie Minogue, I Believe in You, right here on Saba VFM. Happy Monday, everyone.

Did you know the hot and dry conditions currently being experienced are the early effects of the most intense phase of El Niño, expected to persist until mid-June? This situation may heighten the risk of drought, haze, and reduced river water levels. Possible health effects include fatigue and low energy, difficulty concentrating, and mood changes. What you can do: limit outdoor activities. If necessary, schedule them after 4 p.m. Stay well hydrated by drinking plenty of water. 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Avoid open burning. And always check your vehicle's coolant and engine oil levels.

One brief moment of carelessness can cost firefighters hours risking their lives. 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